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0: has St. Croix County testing pagers for St. Croix Towers and Pierce County, or Pierce Towers. Dispatch is clear at 1903.
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First clear of Lakeview. 5241, 1915.

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0: 8837, 2231 50th Street. Suspicious person was in the driveway with a Chevy Impala gray, was also in the neighbor's driveway. Still obtaining warrant.
1: So.
0: 8837, 1923.

0: Northwest JD at 37.
1: But
0: apparently they just told my partner that they left about 30 minutes ago after spending about an hour in the neighbor's yard. They think he's scoping out the neighborhood.
1: Tell me.

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0: 8837, dispatch on 2. Right on 2. I put the 20 in my CAD notes. Can you add that to the card?
1: I'm on the phone, hold on.
0: 10-4, 8837, 12-1, car. This 28, the RO's got a Baldwin address that you maybe just want to keep a lookout for. It's been probably over 45 minutes now since it left this area. Possible 961 use, according to the reporter.

0: 3700. We just dealt with that particular person yesterday. There's a welfare check concern for him. Yesterday, his adult father was also advising apparently he's off his meds. So 96 concern. He got kicked out of tea buckets for displaying a knife yesterday.
1: Temple.

0: and it sounds like he's probably living at 238 Anderson Scout Camp Trail and not that Baldwin address. Unless those six you believe otherwise.
1: Oh, Simon and I were just talking. We don't believe you that the Baldwin address, but I'm going to go swing by just to check it out.
0: I think he left there last winter after the domestic incident. Pretty sure he's living at Dad's house up at Anderson Scout Camp now.

0: 4606 to 8837 on 2. Negative on the Impala at the driveway. Do you want me to check the apartment number or no? Negative. Copy, dispatch, all the clear.
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0: dispatch to 45 report. I reassigned you that welfare check. Alicia's looking for a phone call.
1: Edward.

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1: 57.
0: 8857, I'll send it to you. This is going to be for the Monitoring Center for Justice Support. However, this subject is not in our county right now.
1: That works.

0: 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Do we have a full 27 for him or a working number?
1: 10-4-19-54.

0: Dispatch 8800 Tire Zone 1, Troy Township for a disturbance.
1: Good to say.
0: 8857, caller from 898 Highway 65 reporting that his neighbor William Lafferty has been yelling and screaming at his dogs to get out of the yard, and now he's got a middle-aged German Shepherd and a German Shepherd puppy that are sitting on the property line of his yard, and the dogs appear to be fearful.

Patriot Glenwood EMS on a medical alarm responding in Glenwood City. 276 Magnolia Drive. 276 Magnolia Drive. Speak for an unknown aged female who's activated her medical alarm, indicating that her arm is bleeding. Cross streets are Morning Glory Circle. For Glenwood EMS, time now 19.

0: Glenwood EMS in Glenwood City. Respond 276 Magnolia Drive. 276 Magnolia, unknown aged female, acted her pendant as her arm is bleeding. You have 21 Alpha 1 response for Glenwood EMS. This is your second page, 1959.
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first base for merging the MF. Back raise plates. Respond 505 West 8th Street. 63-year-old female who fell out of her walker after just being released from the hospital, striking her head again. Again, at the Grace Place, 505 West 8th Street. Forward direction DMS. Time now is 20:20.

second page for New Richmond EMS. Being requested in New Richmond, at Grace Place, 505 West 8th Street, for a 63-year-old female who's fallen out of her walker. She struck her head. They stated she was just released from the hospital today. She's not completely alert. Requesting a 17 Delta 4, Craft Street, West 8th Street, in South Dakota Ave, second page, New Richmond EMS, 2021.

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1: We're just assessing the patient, so we'll be clearing here shortly. 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
0: 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Boy Boy Charles William 2-5.
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0: Charlie, exact location. Sounds like they're at the park on Bushy Lake off SSAM and just east of 280th. 25-year-old female unconscious, bleeding from the mouth, starting EMS.
1: Got it.

first page for Glenwood City Fire and Glenwood City EMS second crew being requested in Glenwood Township near the intersection of County Trunk S. Sam and 280th Street. Coming from S. Sam and 280th Street at Bushy Lake, call of a 25-year-old female unconscious, bleeding from the mouth. Apparently, she struck her head while on a four-wheeler, unknown exactly what happened, but she is currently unconscious. It's crossing at 31 Delta 3. Your cross streets again are County Trunk S. Sam and 280th Street, and they are at the north area of Bushy Lake. Dispatch, clear the first page for Glenwood City Fire and Glenwood City EMS at 2038.

Osage, Fort Baldwin, medic being requested by Glenwood City to the intersection of County Trunk S. Sam and 280th Street in Glenwood Township at Bushy Lake. County Trunk S. is in Sam and 280th Street at the Bushy Lake. Have a report of a 25-year-old female currently unconscious, bleeding from the mouth, also struck her head on something unknown what while she was on a four-wheeler. Currently is unconscious, requesting a 31 Delta 3, and they will be starting a chopper. Dispatch, clear the first page for the Baldwin Medic at 2038.

0: second page for Glenwood City Fire and Baldwin Medic being requested in Glenwood Township near the area of County Trunk S's and Sam and 280th Street. S's and Sam and 280th Street near Bushy Lake. They're reporting a 25-year-old female who's currently unconscious, bleeding from the mouth. She struck her head while on a four-wheeler. She is gagging, and we are setting up. We're going to need a landing zone for a helicopter. She is currently breathing, and they reported that she is shivering now. This is the second page for Glenwood City Fire and Baldwin Medic at 2040.
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Dispatch to all units responding to County Trunk SAM to Bushy Lake. Looks like that's going to be just to the east of 2847 County Trunk S's and SAM. 2847 County Trunk S's and SAM should be a little bit to the south of the road there on the north side of Bushy Lake.

0: 5702 dispatch.
1: 5702.
0: We're having difficulties on our mapping here. We are running on County Road S and Sam north of the city limits, correct?
1: Affirmative, up in Garnwood Township, S's and Sam. It's going to be north of the railroad track. And if you come up 128 and take a west on S's and Sam, about mile and a half or down there, someone should be flagging you down near the address of 2847.
0: 10-4 dispatch. Yeah, we know where we're at now. Thank you.

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0: Chopper's a go, ETA 22 minutes.
1: 10-4, thank you.
0: And she may be seizing now. Described as breathing, shivering, jaw is locked, and possibly having a seizure.
1: 10-4, we have an officer en route.
0: Several officers en route along with the Baldwin medic.
2: Gunwood City Fire to dispatch.
0: Gunwood City Fire, go ahead.
2: Gunwood City's en route. Can you also repeat the address, please?
0: It's going to be to the east of 2847 County Trunk Assistant Sam. 2847 County Trunk Assistant Sam, tracking to the north side of Bushy Lake. And as soon as you get a chance, then let us know a channel for the chopper, please.
2: Ten four, thank you.

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0: Do you have a UTV en route by chance?
1: We do not have one en route.
0: Time for it. They're back in the woods. They did say that there was a dirt road to get down there, but we're not sure exactly what it looks like.
1: UTV.
0: Multiple units. The last one talking about the UTV. Go ahead.

0: 837 dispatch. 1068, where is this dirt road at? Is it coming off SAM?
1: Should be coming off SAM just to the east of 2847.
0: Denver. I got someone flagging me down here. Can you show me on scene?
1: You're on scene 2049.

0: 8837. Patient is conscious, breathing. 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Just a little bit narrow.
1: 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The road should be accessible.
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0: 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Medic 56, are we able to get a patient update for LifeLink?
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0: 4XX3, A Adam, S Sam, H Henry, Y Young, 570, S Sam, A Adam, 001305.
1: Ten, 4.
0: And that'll be for the four-wheeler.
1: 10-4, you just want that added to the card then?
0: Tower.

First aid for Hudson Fire being requested in Hudson for a possible electrical fire at the Hudson Police Department, 101 Vine Street. 101 Vine Street should be in the basement in the garage area. Officer states that it smells like a wire has burned. No smoke, no flames, and they are currently down there. Temperature is 50 degrees with winds at 1.2 out of the northeast. Cross streets are 1st Street and 2nd Street. First page for Hudson Fire at 2106.

0: Bravo, Seafire, dispatch. Trying to get a hold of Lifelink on Mark 1 and I'm not getting a response.
1: They still have a 15 minute ETA.
0: I copy.
2: Second page for Hudson Fire being requested in Hudson at the Hudson Police Department, 101 Vine Street, 101 Vine Street, in the basement, in the garage area. Officer states it smells like a burning wire. No smoke, no flames, would just like it checked out. Current temperature is 50 degrees with winds at 1.5 out of the northeast. Cross streets are going to be 1st Street and 2nd Street. This is the second page for Hudson Fire at 2107.
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8: It will be off of the roadway. 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
0: Cat 1's arriving on scene. Large, three-story commercial library. Nothing showing. I'm out with PD.
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0: 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And they'll be on the ground in 5 to 7 minutes.

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0: 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I believe we have a light ballast out, but I'll have we'll search the whole lower level once you guys arrive.
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1: Copy. Due to conditions, the LZ will be moved to County Road SAM at 2126.

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1: Hudson Fire, go ahead.
0: All Hudson Fire, be clear. First Street, we had a burnt up valve.
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0: Did you see the comment about Larry?
2: The Lifelink is on the ground at 2133.
1: Who's Larry?
0: I believe the property owner.
1: That worked.

0: 5-8-800 car zone 2, traffic complaint. 8-8-50, came across the St. Croix River Crossing Bridge, continuing eastbound on 3564. Described as a GMC Yukon gray in color all over the road, was tailgating the car, had to slam on its brakes to almost not hit her. And it almost went into the ditch, and it's now speeding up and on somebody else's tail. Partial plate she gave me was 4193B as in boy, and she is wondering.
1: 8-8-50, 29, 30, 9. 8-8-37, Somerset, keep an eye out for that 45 there, stuck at this EMS call. 45-04, I got her.
0: 45-04, 2140, and I show she, her caller is passing Anderson Scout Camp Trail. She said it was a ways ahead of her and she couldn't see it anymore.

0: first 4504.
1: Good.
0: We're getting a second call of a dark colored Suburban now, and it just exited passing the American Legion right now. Might be the same vehicle, we're not positive.
1: 10-4, I'll head that way then.
0: And then a caller on that one's describing it as all over the road, dark colored Suburban, and possible Wisconsin plates that they can't see.
1: Copy.

0: caller driving.
1: My partner's asking right now.
0: 10-4, I think I got it here.
1: Caller's in a white SUV.
0: Copy, it looks like a couple cars behind it.
1: Turning left on Churchill.

0: for dispatchable.
1: Oh, you've had before.
0: Oh, the Yukon Stout, Churchill Shackner, Cappy, do you play it?
1: Go ahead.
0: Mary over Victor, 4193 Zebra.
1: 2147.

0: Dispatch 4504. The plate Mary Vista 49130 dealership plate says expired and says it comes back to Active USA out of Pleasant Prairie with no vehicle associated.
1: I believe it's a zebra at the end, not zero.
0: 10-4.

0: Schultz and Carr for nice play.
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1: 10-4, chopper just left at 2155.

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0: 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You're going to have to check this record out on the card. The alcohol-related conviction count on the record shows 1. But June of 09, I see guilty of a PAC in Minnesota. And May of 10, I see guilty of a BAC in Minnesota.
1: 10-4.
0: And that plate still does not come back. We have nothing for a vehicle.
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2: Florida 27, when you're ready.
1: Which officer, please, am I speaking with?
2: 4141.
1: Thank you. 4141, go ahead.
2: Mr. King Adam Nora Edward, Joseph Owen, Ocean William Edward Nora, middle of age Henry. 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
0: 8045 TRMDC, I could actually hear it through the phone. Ongoing for the past 2 hours.
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0: 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It was that one that had the headliner lights on it.
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0: 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Forty-one, forty, 2342.

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0: to Richmond EMS in New Richmond. George Gutierrez, 1423 North 4th Street, room 1109. A 94-year-old male has fallen. They have a hypertensive crisis. Blood pressure 259 over 63. Time is 21 minutes.
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3PNCH for Richmond EMS in New Richmond. At the Archview Terrace, 1423 North 4th Street, room 1109, for 94-year-old male has fallen with a possible hypertensive crisis, time is 22 minutes.

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0: 41-42, dispatch, truck stop. 41-42. Highway 35 northbound, getting on 94 westbound. Chance 28, Boy David Henry, 1023.
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1: For info, Polk County just had a 1080 and the suspect was from a call earlier, trespassing complaint. They may be calling for more info on that for 37 and I'll be 1042.
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0: 16, it was already going through to 37, so he's got it now.
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0: Oh, disregard, he's going back in front of you.
1: Okay.

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0: the French. He needs under close on one of Roberts for possible eating.
1: Good stuff.
0: 57, having a hard time getting information out of our caller who's not at the residence. 421 Sierra Place. Ian Roberts states that her brother, Jaden, his girlfriend called her saying that Jaden's not giving up the knife and that he was holding the knife and there was the girlfriend and children in the residence.
1: Department.
0: 857-206.

0: Can you add me the ED by your spouse up?
1: Transport to Wilson.
2: And dispatch, can you air that traffic?
1: My partner's still trying to get more. We know that there's a child, a girlfriend, and Jaden in the house. Mel was cutting himself, but apparently he doesn't have a phone, so we can't get hold of him, and we don't know anything about how bad he was cutting himself.
2: Denver, from your attention.

0: Dispatch.
1: Needy at 57.
0: Do they know that law enforcement's on the road?
1: The call is not being very forthcoming. We do not know for sure. She kept saying that this was her brother, and now come to find out this isn't even her brother. And Jaden's upset as his dad just died a week ago.
0: Yeah.

0: Squad's responding to Sierra Police. Comp is now stating that Jaden is not her brother, but Jaden is her mother's boyfriend's son or something similar to that. Child inside the home is approximately 2 years old.
1: Got it.

0: far as we're aware, there's still all we got at Redman's Creek.
1: We're not exactly sure. This caller was transferred to us from another county, and she keeps putting my partner on speaker, and it's very hard to hear.
0: Got it.
1: And then she just told us that she's not talked to Jaden in years and knows very little about him.

0: Can you ask her where she's getting this info from?
1: She said the girlfriend got a hold of her, but now we have someone from the residence. The girlfriend's mom is on the phone right now saying that Jaden was cutting himself.
0: Got it.
1: And she is at the Sierra Place address.
0: Got it. Is Chevy in that stage?
1: Transfer home.

0: Well, it's Roger Roberts. We've got somebody alive from the house now. Apparently, he had cut himself or stabbed himself. Both 30 MS to the scene and stage and area.
1: Got it.
0: So I'd be self-inflicted stab wound to the abdomen.
1: Do you know if he still has a knife?
0: I'll leave him momentarily if I can, stand by.

St. Clair County paging Roberts Rescue near Richmond EMS. 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On a male party with a self-inflicted abdominal stab wound. Stage for scene safety, your cross streets are Briarwood Boulevard and Sierra Place. Your page clear, time now 2:15.

0: 8:50, I'm seeing 2:15.
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0: How I'm seeing 2:15.
2: And squads, feel if I was holding pressure on the tab removed.

Repeating the page for Robert's Rescue in Richmond EMS on a self-inflicted abdominal stab wound. Decreasing safety, law enforcement now arriving on scene. 421, 421 Sierra Place in the Village of Roberts. 421 Sierra Place in the Village of Roberts on a self-inflicted stab wound to the abdomen. Cross streets are Firewood Boulevard and Sierra Place. Time now 216.

be a third page for Roberts Rescue in Richmond EMS in Roberts. 421 Sierra Place, for adult male, self-inflicted stab wound to the abdomen, time to 217.

0: 38, just
1: I'm in contact with one
2: freaking all a little bit. A
1: couple minor slab wounds to the abdomen.
3: For minor stab wounds to the abdomen, 218. Minor stab wounds to the abdomen for law enforcement on scene.
4: We copy, he's going up, seven.
3: 10-4, Annie Richmond EMS, can you guys, did you receive tones on that last page?
4: No, we did not.
3: 10-4, and you're cleared in. We'll try again off our third backup tour.
5: Robert Dresky, dispatch. We did not get tones either. Just I am responding.
6: Robert Dresky, we're having issues. We're going to try to work on it.
5: 10-4, at least we've acknowledged the page.
6: Thank you, Robert Dresky, 219. And you are cleared in when you arrive.

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0: 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You're en route 220.
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Bleeding control. 8-16, bleeding control 221.

rescue to an Richmond ambulance. The page for Roberts rescue off the backup paging system. 4210 Blaze Roberts for self-inflicted stab wounds. Time is 222.

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1: 10-4. Did you get tones on the backup page?
0: Copy, yes.
1: But not the first three, correct?
0: That's correct.
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0: 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Abi şu an ambulansı Hudson Hospital.
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0: Thank you.
1: 4142, 10-4, I still show you at Hudson Middle School. Are you clear of that?
0: 10-4, still out.
1: 4142, that wasn't clear. 10-4, you're clear of the training and clear roll call? To your bed.
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1: 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Thank you, 302.
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1: B-16.
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0: 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Can you pass along the information to Blue Earth County that notification was made?
1: 10-4-3-28.
0: And then you can close it out.
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1: 4-1-40.
0: 94 eastbound. Just east of the 3. Just 20 in a moment.
1: I have 4-2. 4-1-4,
0: dispatch. Missiles 28. Tom Boy, Tom. 1-2-5.
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0: 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The male passed out of the park bench.
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0: 37 to your screen. She claims she talked to a couple deputies Saturday night up at Cedar Lake Speedway when an assault that took place. Was told they called back yesterday and that had happened. I can't find a report with her name on it.
1: Devil.

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1: 837 on 2.
0: There's no record of her speaking with any deputy or any report. You can just throw that call back in waiting and hold it for day shift.
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0: Can you just leave that on the board for just a second? I'll call her back. That's going to be an 8842 case she'll follow up on tonight.
1: 10-4.

0: send as such.
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0: 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Any luck with the fuel there, though?
1: The alarm company was not able to copy him or contact him. I can try if you want.
0: I guess I'll give it a try. Thanks.
1: It's 5:19.

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0: Stage 4 of Lakeview EMS being requested in Hudson Township for a medical 445 County Road A as an alpha for a female who fainted. She is having some labored breathing. Cross streets are Run Lane and Chebec Lane. She's a 43-year-old female. Your first aid is clear. 6-4-2.
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2: 8030
1: sending EMS 445 County Road A for a 43-year-old female that fainted, fell. She is having some labored breathing in and out of consciousness. Her husband's with her.
2: Hang on.
1: Hang on at 602.
2: 30, where are you coming from? Heaven. 10-4, dispatch, I'll be in out there.
1: 8015 and 603.

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1: What?
0: Female's now advising she's refusing EMS. This is Astrid 815. This is Astrid 815. The husband wants somebody to visit since she's bleeding from the face. She's refusing.
1: 10-4, keep them coming though.
0: 10-4, 604.

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Lake EMS being requested for a medical in the city of Hudson at the Christian Community Home, 1320 Wisconsin Street, room 114, for a 79-year-old female with some right-sided facial drooping and also a fever of 101.7. She is shaking as well. She is alert, conscious. Your first stage is clear at 705.

0: Dispatch Hudson Carver Medical. Sending EMS to Christian Community Home for a 79-year-old female with shakiness, partial facial drooping.
1: 10-4, requested.

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1: 21.
0: 8821, caller was eastbound at mile marker 24, reporting a piece of plywood in the left lane just prior to the exit, just west of exit 24.
1: 645, dispatch. I'm at the 25, I'll take that.
0: That was 645, you'll handle it at 707.

0: dispatch has a car for debris in the roadway.
1: 4145.
0: 4145, 2nd Street and Walnut Street, and also between 1st and 2nd on Locust, there's broken glass and cans in the roadway.
1: Kent Morrison, all at maintenance, Mike.
0: 10-4-7-17.

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1: 58.
0: 4158. Line worker 1 westbound, 2 vehicle accident. He's unable to pull to the side because of traffic. He was transferred over to state.
1: Copy.
0: Yes, number 22.
2: 610 dispatch, you want me to run?
0: 6610, I do not know which lane. He just advised that he was only a few hundred feet from the mile marker 1 exit.
2: Denver.

0: 10 dispatch, I got those vehicles moved over to the closed lane, so traffic's flowing again.
1: 7-31.

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1: Hey, 41.
0: Hey, 41. I'm going to sign this to you and I'm also going to send you a little message about it.
1: Yeah, 41.
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1: Please, 41.
2: 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Nothing sounding emergent, track 211-11 Hagen. We do have in-house with it, and first name is Shirley, the 27th on your card.
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0: How's that?
1: First of Gerard, George, Edward, Robert, Adam, Robert, David, middle of Joseph, Common, last of Tango, Tom, Adam, Nora, George, Ocean, date of birth 7-17-55. I'm going to be given a courtesy ride to Minnesota.
0: That's 4 at 8-17.

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0: I'm back in the city. You can close out that welfare.
1: 10-4, 834.

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1: 4209.
0: 4209, still getting information, should be in front of 900 block of paper jack. Caller's checking on vehicle, or injuries, it's a truck versus car, she thinks one of them was parked.

0: Dispatch, Somerset, car name and number on a follow-up from a traffic complaint.
1: 4502.
0: 4502, two screen.

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1: Go ahead.
0: Both vehicles are on the card, and one was parked. The striking vehicle's not, no occupants not injured.
1: 10-4, I'll be on scene.
0: On scene, 842.

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1: true? 4209.
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0: TTK advised, about 10 to 15.
1: Yeah, but

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1: Forty-two-nine
0: at the intersection of West 4th Street and South Knowles. The light on South Knowles is blinking yellow and green simultaneously, and the light on West 4th is blinking red, and cars are blowing through it.
1: 10-4, can you notify our public works? And then Jerry's towing for the Jeep on my card.
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0: I'm going to reassign you to your civil matter off of Parkview Lane from yesterday. 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

0: 8841 dispatch on 2.
1: 8841.
0: The 220th Ave harassment, everything in there has already been reported on the domestic from yesterday. Could you link that to the domestic and then you can assign it to me and I'll give her a call?

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1: 10-4, 9-4, King.

0: First stage for Bolin EMS and first responders being requested for a medical in the village of Hammond. 1210, 1210 Bayer Street for an 80-year-old male that's fallen in the bathroom. He's half in the tub. Cross streets are Ridgeway Street and Bayer Street in the village of Hammond. Your first stage is clear at 926.
1: Dispatch 8800 car in the village of Hammond for a medical. 8841, 1210 Thayer Street, 79-year-old male who fell in the bathroom. He's half in the tub, half out.
2: 10-1.
0: Nine-year-old male that's fallen in the restroom. He's half in the tub. Weighs approximately 225 pounds. This is a 17 Alpha 4 response. Your second page is clear at 926. Medic 56.
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1: This is it.
0: Porter 58. I'll assign you my partner still on the phone gathering more. 1604 Hunter Hill Road. Probably concerned about her mom making suicidal statements. She does have history of attempts by overdose. She's currently alone at home. One of the daughters is en route from Minneapolis.
1: Copy.
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first page for Nourishment EMS. You're being requested by Polk County for a crash notification. 260 Broadway Street, that's 260 Broadway Street. Cross streets are Birchwood Avenue and Lexington Street. Per Chief of Amory, there were some crews working in the area, so they are going to go check around. They did hear sounds of traffic in the background. Again, you're being requested by Polk County for a crash notification. First page clear at 949.

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Again, S-Sam, 830 Westland Drive, room number P Paul 6. You're requesting a full crew from Baldwin EMS for a 73-year-old female with vaginal bleeding. Cross streets are Watson Drive and Westland Drive. 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

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Page clear at 951.

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Being requested to respond into Pierce County in Spring Valley, S is in Sam 830 Westland Drive, again, S Sam 830 Westland Drive, room number peephole 6. They're requesting a full crew for a 73-year-old female with vaginal bleeding. Cross streets Watson Drive and Westland Drive, your second page, 952.

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0: 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Took the information, he's going to fill out the card. If you could copy it once he's filled it out.
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0: 4127 dispatch lot 2. Can you change my call to a civil complaint and close it out? And then can I also have you open a parking complaint for me from the 9th?
1: For what location of the parking?
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0: First stage for Glenwood City EMS, main requested for a medical in Glenwood City. 721 Syme Avenue. 721 Syme Avenue for an alpha response of a 75-year-old hospice patient who fell last night. He's complaining of left knee pain with difficult mobility. Your first page is clear at 758.
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page 4, Glenwood City EMS being requested for a medical and alpha response, 721 Syme Avenue. In Glenwood City 4, a 75-year-old hospice patient who fell last night has some knee pain today and difficulty moving it. The second page is clear at 1059.

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0: to Richmond EMS. Being requested in the city is in Richmond Middle School, 920 Riley Avenue, again 920 Riley Avenue, for a 12-year-old female having an allergic reaction. They did administer epi. She does have a peanut allergy. Epi was given approximately 2 minutes ago. She does have hives and her throat is closing. Requesting to come to the front office and they will direct you to the health office. Richmond EMS, your first page for the middle school at 1103.
1: $42.15 dispatch, I'll be in order as well.
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second page for Richmond EMS being requested into the city, 920 Riley Avenue at the Richmond Middle School, again, 920 Riley Avenue. Question you to the front office, they'll direct you to the health office from there. For a 12-year-old female having an allergic reaction, her throat is closing and she does have hives. They administered Epi at approximately 11 o'clock. Her allergy is to peanuts. Dispatch code is a 2-Charlie-01 response. 2-Charlie-1, cross rates east, 9th Street, east, 10th Street, Richmond EMS, your second page for the middle school, 1104.

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1: 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Record. Should I clear at 1126? Thank you, County Dispatch 5702 en route to Mayo, Menominee.
2: 5702 to Menominee at 1126.
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0: 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Can I transfer out to you?
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2: 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I'm trying to create a card for training at the Hudson Rod and Gun. 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

0: 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Dispatch 5702 arriving at Menominee Memorial.
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0: Couple of units, 8853, I'll assign this to. It originally was handled by Pierce County, turns out it was in our county somewhere.
1: 10-4.

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0: Welfare check. Volleyball court, Senior Bonboard, Grill and Saloon. Subject on the card is currently on the phone with BH-701 right now, saying he's not going back to the group home.
1: 10-4. If you can have the BH unit responder, Roberts, please.
0: 10-4.

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0: 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And Somerset Rescue being requested into the Village of Somerset, 424 Churchill Road, 424 Churchill Road. 6 Delta 02 response for an 84-year-old female short of breath. She does have cardiac history. She is unable to contain the dog that is at the residence. She's advising that she does have fluid around her heart. Cross streets are Laser Drive and Evergreen Drive. 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
1: .4502-424 Churchill Road, 84-year-old female. She's short of breath. She does have cardiac history. And it's a Delta level response.
2: I'll be in line.
1: In route, 1212. Two additional. 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
2: Good one.
1: At 1212.
0: Second page for Somerset Rescue being requested in the Village, 424 Churchill Road, again 424 Churchill Road, 6 Delta 2 response in an 84-year-old female. Short of breath, she does have cardiac history. There is a dog on scene that she's unable to contain. 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
1: Second.
0: 8815, I'll sign it to you. I was not able to find his 27 on any of the assault cards from this weekend.
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0: We now have the juvenile on 21 for this assault, trying to report the same thing. Would you like us to just add his number to the card for you, or would you like to talk to him directly?
1: You can add them all, chat with mom.
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1: Forty-two-nine, sending EMS 233 Cross Street. 35-year-old male's back gave out. He is on the ground, complaining of knee and back pain. 10-4.
2: Page 4 in Richmond, EMS being requested for a medical. This is an Alpha Response 5-Alpha-1. 233 Cross Street, Cross Place Apartments, Apartment 206. 35-year-old male with degenerative disease. His back has given out. He is on the ground complaining of knee and back pain. Your second page is clear at 1246.
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2: 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However, Mike Standard is out there requesting lights for his tow. It's on a blind curve.
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0: City, 41 dispatch on 2.
1: City, 41.
0: Is it possible for you to add an alert or something on Alana's name file, like it says that she's been trespassed from this property, and to reference the case number?
1: 10-4.
0: Thank you.

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1: 10-4.

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0: 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He is reporting a violation of a no contact that occurred on Saturday.
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0: First page for New Richmond EMS, you're being requested into the city. 900 North 4th Street, 900 North 4th Street, in the main living area for a 47-year-old female. Has a UTI and has not urinated in 2 days. She's been sleeping a lot. Your cross streets are Wall Street and Mary Avenue. And your first page is clear at 1309.
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0: Stage 4, Baldwin EMS, you're being requested in the Village of Baldwin. 1640 10th Avenue, again, 1640 10th Avenue at the Baldwin Chiropractic Center. For a 79-year-old male, possible heart attack. Initially, he was not responsive, however, he did become conscious. Dispatch code is a 19 Delta 04, response 19 Delta 4. Cross streets are Cedar Street and 11th Avenue, your first page, 1311.
1: For 1311.

0: for New Richmond EMS being requested for a medical in the city of New Richmond, 900 North 4th Street. 47-year-old female with a UTI history. She is not urinated in 2 days and has been sleeping a lot. Your second page is clear on this Charlie response at 1312. Second page for Baldwin EMS. She's been requested in the village. 1640 10th Avenue, again 1640 10th Avenue at the Baldwin Chiropractic Center. 19 Delta 04 response for a 79-year-old male on a possible heart attack. He's initially not responsive. However, has come to Cross Street or Cedar Street and 11th Avenue. Baldwin EMS, your second page for the Chiropractic Center at 1312.
1: Where ground?
0: 5241 at 1312.

0: Medic 56 dispatch on scene. 10-4, Medic 56 is on scene at 1313.
1: Can you dispatch him on scene?

0: Lake for Somerset Rescue Lake 2 EMS being requested in the village of Somerset at the high school, 645 Sunrise Drive at the main office of the high school, 15-year-old male, not acting normally, possible alcohol ingestion. First stage is clear at 1314.
1: Enroll.
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0: This is the 4503 additional.
1: Yep.
0: It is going to be a Charlie level response. He's being described as not alert.
1: What?
2: Ten 4803 out at United at 1315.

0: Bridge for Somerset Rescue being requested for a Charlie response in the village of Somerset at the high school, 645 Sunrise Drive in the main office of the Somerset High. 15-year-old male, not very conscious. I believe he has alcohol ingestion on board. Check the pages clear at 1360.
1: Seeker dispatch like 2804.
0: 804.
1: We'll be en route to Somerset.
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0: For this littering complaint, could you just let the township know? And it's just south of 1435. There's just trash all over the roadway.
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0: 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I'm not exactly sure what she's looking for, and I don't think she is either. She said she started with the courts, and they transferred her down to us for the paperwork that she received from the courts.
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1: 43.
0: Davis from the middle school, Wisconsin, Town, correction, Minnesota, Town Union Adam 336. Town Union Adam 336, Honda Civic.
1: 43, can figure that.

Information page for New Richmond EMS. Again, this is an information page. 5245 is taking a non-emergent ALS transfer to Lakeview for New Richmond EMS. Dispatch is clear at 1401.

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0: Keys serving your card at the ballpark in Star Prairie. I got 228.
1: 10-4, glad was first.
0: Roy Charles Union, 5817, Wisconsin. I'm going to be ready for the second.
1: Go ahead with it.
0: Adam Charles Lincoln, 5579, Wisconsin.
1: 10-4, would you like to back on either of them?
0: Negative.

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3: 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Vixen is disabled. 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
1: Never.

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0: Dispatch, 8800 cars, Pleasant Valley Township for a traffic complaint on the I.
1: 46.
0: 8846, westbound from the 14, caller reporting a black Hyundai Accent has a loose tire. Plate Adam Tom Edward 4644, they were transferred to state.
1: 10-4, I'm in a bit of ways behind that.
0: 10-4, 1423.

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1: $41.45.
0: We're still getting more. Hanley and Carmichael. Gray Honda truck. The mail appears passed out at the wheels got California plates on it. Again, we're still getting more.
1: Double. $41.27 dispatch, Kathy.
0: Yeah, for $41.27. And it sounds like he is going to be on Hanley at the east side of the light.
1: Double.
0: And our callers are advising that he's been through two cycles of lights.
1: Copy. I'm assuming they could tell that he's breathing or not.
0: I believe so, but I'll have my partners just double check.
1: So, can you just have EMS stage?

0: and dispatched to Kyra's responding to this welfare check at Carmichael and Hanley. He's now was east at Hanley and then turned on O'Neill. It's an older male.
1: So.
0: At 14:26. AM 4127, with that updated info, would you still like EMS or should we hold off for now?
1: We'll hold off for now.
0: AM 4426. And 4127, last seen north at O'Neill and now east on Canyon.
1: Over.

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0: Dispatcher, if you're still on the line with the caller, can you see if they can get a plate?
1: My caller was unable to get one. He believes it was California, but he wasn't able to get one.
0: So we're

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1: 4145 at 1439. 4209 dispatch, Chuck, stop.
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1: I'll be on 64 east of Wall Street, Wisconsin 28, U-Union, XX-ray, 4277.
2: 10-4-14-39. 4127 dispatch, Wisconsin 28.
1: 4127.
2: It'll be a handicap 28-525-86. David, appreciate it.
1: You had really low volume. I believe I copied 525-86, David 10.
2: Correct.
1: And what state is that?
2: Wisconsin.
1: 10-4-14-40.

0: 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Okay. 41-45, that returns to David Geis, 209 West Canyon.
1: If you have enough for him, can you run him? Add another card, please.
0: 10-4-14-41. Dispatch 80, Honor Car, Zone 2, Somerset Township, traffic complaint 3564.
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1: 8841.
0: 8841, if you could check westbound Highway 3564, just east of the 6th, for a cone in the lane of traffic. I don't know if it's in the right lane or the left lane, though.
1: 10-4. I'm already heading that way.
0: 10-4.

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for stage 4. Deer Park Fire Rescue being requested for a grass fire in Polk County, 188 100th Street, Polk County, for a 2-acre grass fire, no trees or vehicles in the area. Temperature 66 degrees, wind is from the west at 5. Your first stage is clear at 1542.

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Lower Deer Park Fire and First Responders being requested in Polk County for grass fire, 188 100th Street. 188 100th Street in Polk County being requested for a 2-acre grass fire. Your second page is clear at 1544.

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1: Acknowledge the page awaiting personnel. Has the Emory Fireman page for mutual aid on it?
0: I will inquire. It was Polk County that asked for you.
1: Done for, thank you.

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0: They have not included Amory, would you like that?
1: 10-4, if you could get them rolling, please.
0: 10-4 will do.

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0: I don't believe we know who the driver is. Dispatch 8847.
1: You had a problem with that? I saw that the driver of the dump truck was a Zachary. Maybe it was in the notes.
0: Yeah, that driver. I'll put him on.
1: 10-4-9.

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1: 4615.
0: 4615 at the UPS distribution center, 980 Hillcrest Street. They do have him contained inside the office. He said if you did try calling him, they might not have service inside, but there is a doorbell.
1: 10-4, I'll be en route.
0: En route 1600.

0: dispatch to 4904. The 4904, I just received a hang-up call from tracking to 302 West Warren Street. It sounded like a TDD call, but I wasn't getting any message across my screen. When I sent a message to the caller, they hung up. And looking at the history there, we do have a history of a disturbance, including a juvenile that occurred yesterday.
1: Copy.
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0: Dispatcher 4904, I'm not seeing a history with the phone number that this call came in from. This phone number is not associated with the call that occurred there yesterday.
1: 10-4. It's a worker in the area. 04, make contact. You can close it out.
0: 10-4 at 1605. 8110, did you copy?
2: I did.
0: At 1605.

0: dispatch to a Hudson car for a hold-up alarm.
1: 53.
0: 4153 from the T-Mobile store, register number 3 on a hold-up alarm that was called in by the alarm company, but I believe that my partner was on the phone with T-Mobile as well, and they do not have proper codes.
1: Copy, I'll be around.
0: 4153 at 1607.
2: Boy, 609 dispatch, I'm clear. You copy, motorcycle
0: 28. 4609, go ahead with the 28.
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1: Hi.
0: Returning on a 2005 Yamaha, should be blue, to a Gavin Halling of Durand. It expires 4 of 28.
1: Can you talk to me with a fax note?
0: 10-4. I've put notes at the bottom of your card.
1: Got it.
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1: Good.
0: To Grand Oaks, 612 East Oak Street. I'll be attempting callback. There's a female line saying it didn't ring. I just dialed 9-1 and then put me on hold.
1: Hello.

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0: on 2. I am my driver, Alex, out of North Dakota. I can't add him to my car. Can you just add him as a driver, please?
1: 10-4-16-24.

0: 4147, my partner's getting more information. There's a subject in a vehicle, Wisconsin plate M, William Young, 3640. He's apparently yelling at the caller. Caller's trying to pull away. My partner's still getting more information.
1: Done.

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2: Your caller left the lot to avoid the people yelling at him. Said he's going to continue on, that vehicle was not following him. Last seen in the parking lot of the bank. Dispatch 8800 car, zone 2, name and number on a civil.
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0: Page in Richmond EMS Arena, requested into Richmond Township. 969 179th Avenue. Again, 969 179th Avenue. For a 67-year-old female on a fall. Cross streets are 172nd Avenue and 179th Avenue. Your first page at 1644.
1: Area 47 sending EMS, 969 179th Avenue, 67-year-old female, believe she's a hospice patient, has fallen.
2: 10-4 EMS, I can't fall.
1: November 1644. Dispatch 4702, your return.
3: Good.
1: White Chevy Malibu to Daniel Burton from Baldwin, showing expires 3 of 27. He's valid, negative 29.
3: Okay.

second page from Richmond EMS, being requested into Richmond Township, 969-179th Avenue. Again, 969-179th Avenue. 967-year-old female on a fall to 17-Alpha-04. Response, 17-Alpha-4. Your caller is not on scene. Cross streets are 172nd Avenue and 179th Avenue. Door second page, 1646. Ah. 5241 is en route at 1646.

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0: 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We don't have an address. I'll see if I can find anything more out.
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0: The best they could do is maybe the Woodville area via County Road N. Point they gave me is AM, see Charlie People, 6747. It's a 2009 Blue Maxima. And she is reported to be impaired and is on a no drink.
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0: 4 on 53, sounds like two vehicles, Hanley and O'Keefe. And we're still getting more.

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1: 4147, we have one on the card, the Volkswagen Atlas. I'll take the second one.
0: The second one is Wisconsin, Adam X-Ray Mary, 8096, and I'll take Jerry's for both.
1: 10-4, Jerry's for both vehicles at 1719.

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0: 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Go ahead. He'll be calling you shortly.
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1: I got two cell phone on Knowles that are racing. The Suburban and a can something or other. Cell phone at 6. Trying to catch up. Dispatch, can you copy 128?
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1: Boy Adam Paul 1192. It's on a Suburban. And the other one is going to be Adam King Boy 4915.
2: Jeffer, everybody's on the phone. What year is this?

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1: 10-4, thank you.
0: 4201 dispatch, the boy on Paul 1192 is going to be westbound on Paper Jack, not stopping, and the other one looks like he's going to maybe follow me in here, but see what happens. We're out by the PD.
1: 10-4-1 westbound on Paper Jack, not stopping, and King Boy possibly stopping over near the PD at 1747.
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2: I did. You say 158 Double N, Nora?
0: Correct.
2: 10-4, given the delay in paging, I'll just stop down there because I'm close.
0: 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Hey, just north of Duggan Road.
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1: 8842, Law 2.
0: I should be back on now and available. Just letting you know. Thanks for...
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0: Can you reassign me my assault from Saturday night? Loss 4, 3564. 3564.
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1: Yeah, it's that.
0: 8855. Do you know anything about Mr. Linderholm, who is on en route here to pick up a wallet that he lost up at Cedar Lake the other night?
1: Hi, copy.
0: 10-4, and his number's on the card. I guess I wasn't sure who I was passing this on to, and if you were near the SO or not.
1: Okay, I got it.
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0: 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All the Richmond cars are clear of this stop.
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0: dispatch to a Hudson car for a welfare check. B153 for a passerby reporting a male whose battery in his wheelchair has died. He should be just south of the post office on the west side of the road near the apartments.
1: I'm familiar with them. Could you go ahead and just have the fire chief give you a call and get their truck out there for transport?
0: 10-4.

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1: 4153.
0: Well, wait on that. I'll be en route to suspicious as well on shoe storage.
1: 10-4-18-34.
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1: First page for Hudson Fire. You're being requested to respond Hagen Street and Beaudry Boulevard. Hagen Street and Beaudry Boulevard. You're being requested to respond with a utility truck to assist a male in a wheelchair whose battery has died on the wheelchair. Chief One is out with him now. For Hudson Fire, your first page at 1835.

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1: 10-4, Hudson Chief 1 is on scene at 1836.
2: I copy the note on the suspicious at the 111-8800 Cardinal.
1: Requested to respond in the city of Hudson with a utility truck, Hagen Street at Beaudry Boulevard, Hagen and Beaudry, for a male whose battery has died in his wheelchair. Looking for a public assist. Chief 1 is out with the mail at this time. 4 Hudson Fire, dispatch is clear at 1836.

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0: 8856, this is background 2. My computer locked up. 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
1: 10-4 Chief 1 arriving at 1920 Aspen at 1848.

0: 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That's a two area.
1: 29.
0: Northbound Highway 35, just proceeding to go eastbound, crashing westbound 94 from exit 3. Black Ford Explorer, Adam Henry Tom 1129, driving in the middle of both lanes, northbound 35 from River Falls up to 94 at about 80 miles per hour. Now entering 94 westbound from exit 3, out by state.
1: 10-4, there is a trooper in about the 1.5 I saw that was dealing with the 1046.
0: State 6 on
2: Kyle Hudson. 6-1 dispatch, I copy. 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

0: 4152 dispatch. Can you look at house for Iowa?
1: Sorry, look at house for what name?
0: She'll be out of Iowa. First name Terry. Tom Edward Robert Robert Young. Last name George Union Ida Lincoln Edward.
1: Jennifer.

0: 16-41-53. You might have figured this out already, but 55 factor, and she said it was unit 503.
1: Yeah, we're out with the reported individual, unit 305.
0: Roger.
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1: Good.
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1: Copy. Can you run an Iowa 29 for me?
3: Go ahead.
1: Last name, George Union, Ida Lincoln Edward. First name, Terry, Tom Edward, Robert, Robert Young. Male, Ray, Robert, Adam Young. Male, white, date of birth, 11-08. As that was, 0625-1964, 625-64.
3: Jumper.

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